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5: The First Look at Brothers, an upcoming comedy television series starring Hollywood heavyweights Matthew McConaughey and Woody Harrelson, is now out. The upcoming series represents the first time Matthew McConaughey and Harrelson have co-starred in a major television production since their critically acclaimed roles in the first season of HBO's True Detective back in 2014.
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1: The First Look at Brothers, an upcoming comedy television series starring Hollywood heavyweights Matthew McConaughey and Woody Harrelson, is now out. The upcoming series represents the first time Matthew McConaughey and Harrelson have co-starred in a major television production since their critically acclaimed roles in the first season of HBO's True Detective back in 2014.
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4: The First Look at Brothers, an upcoming comedy television series starring Hollywood heavyweights Matthew McConaughey and Woody Harrelson, is now out. 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
3: The First Look at Brothers, an upcoming comedy television series starring Hollywood heavyweights Matthew McConaughey and Woody Harrelson, is now out. 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
5: 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The upcoming series represents the first time Matthew McConaughey and Harrelson have co-starred in a major television production since their critically acclaimed roles in the first season of HBO's True Detective back in 2014.
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6: The First Look at Brothers, an upcoming comedy television series starring Hollywood heavyweights Matthew McConaughey and Woody Harrelson, is now out. The upcoming series represents the first time Matthew McConaughey and Harrelson have co-starred in a major television production since their critically acclaimed roles in the first season of HBO's True Detective back in 2014.
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5: The First Look at Brothers, an upcoming comedy television series starring Hollywood heavyweights Matthew McConaughey and Woody Harrelson, is now out. The upcoming series represents the first time Matthew McConaughey and Harrelson have co-starred in a major television production since their critically acclaimed roles in the first season of HBO's True Detective back in 2014.
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5: The First Look at Brothers, an upcoming comedy television series starring Hollywood heavyweights Matthew McConaughey and Woody Harrelson, is now out. The upcoming series represents the first time Matthew McConaughey and Harrelson have co-starred in a major television production since their critically acclaimed roles in the first season of HBO's True Detective back in 2014.
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6: The First Look at Brothers, an upcoming comedy television series starring Hollywood heavyweights Matthew McConaughey and Woody Harrelson, is now out. The upcoming series represents the first time Matthew McConaughey and Harrelson have co-starred in a major television production since their critically acclaimed roles in the first season of HBO's True Detective back in 2014.
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7: The First Look at Brothers, an upcoming comedy television series starring Hollywood heavyweights Matthew McConaughey and Woody Harrelson, is now out. The upcoming series represents the first time Matthew McConaughey and Harrelson have co-starred in a major television production since their critically acclaimed roles in the first season of HBO's True Detective back in 2014.
8: Pedio Shore se Eileen ko milta hai complete balanced nutrition with 37 vital nutrients including arginine and vitamin K2 for bone and muscle growth taaki ye grow kare 50% faster.
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That was DJ Goja Michiko. How is everyone doing? I hope you're doing well. Staying hydrated, as always, at the top of every show in the summer. I love to implore you that if you can, delivery riders, people out in the sun the entire day. It is so, so hot, guys. I think yesterday was like the hottest day of the summer so far in Islamabad and Pindi. And the heat is just so oppressive that if you're getting delivery or you get a lot of parcels in your day like I do, having some water on hand or ordering extra water for your riders, if you cannot tip because, you know, we all have our various limitations, is a great way of giving back and looking out for one another. So please, please, please do that. Now, up next, is my best friend from the States listening to my show right now? No, but I am going to talk about her because she flew to Montreal this weekend to see Nika live in concert, and that... I'm so happy for her, but unhappy for me that I'm not there. Anyways, here's Nika, 1+1.

Welcome back to Full Disclosure. Today's playlist, I think I only really have like two songs that are high energy. The rest are very laid, chilled out, extremely Sunday vibes, which includes this song. Here's Ty Dolla $ign, Quavo, and Juicy J with Don't Kill the Party.

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4: That was Ty Dolla $ign, Quavo and Juicy J, Don't Kill the Party. Okay, this might be a little bit of a rant, but I'm in a mood today. You know, Ty Dolla $ign was one of the people who was like supporting Tory Lanez. If you don't know, Tory Lanez, this like mediocre singer, actually like committed an act of violence against Megan Thee Stallion, is quite literally serving time in prison for it. But some artists like Ty Dolla $ign and Drake and other male artists were like casting doubt and like part of the Free Tory Lanez movement. It's so odd. And I wonder, like, Megan Thee Stallion is one of the biggest pop stars in the world right now. Like, she is, I mean, whatever she's gonna do, she will always be famous. That's all I'm gonna say. And like, do you think they sit there and feel stupid? Or do you think this is like Manosphere red pill extension, that like they just can't handle seeing this like dark-skinned black woman succeed in life and be everywhere and genuinely be talented and genuinely be better at their jobs than them? I wonder. I gotta say, I'd be embarrassed. All right, up next, here is CK with Love Noone Titi.

That was CK Love Noah TT. Last night, I had the privilege of hanging out with a bunch of people from all over. So the playlist was everywhere, but the Amapiano and the Afro beats that were dropped, you best believe they're going to be making many an appearance on today's playlist. Up next, though, here's Doja Cat and The Weeknd with You Right.

Welcome back to Full Disclosure. Actually, yesterday, that last song I played was from The Weeknd. The person who was at the party was like, anyone here from Canada, this one's for you. And then he played The Weeknd, and I just started laughing. I was like, yes, the very niche, only Canadians know him, The Weeknd. Anyways, up next, here is Ashanti and Ja Rule with Happy.

That was a major throwback, Ashanti and Ja Rule with Happy. Up next, a song I heard yesterday for the first time, and I was very much vibing. Here's Afrofy with Energy.

0: kids.
1: That was Khalid with Young, Dumb, and Broke. Let me tell y'all something. I ordered a body lotion from this website in like the first week of May. And as you know, today is Sunday, June 28th, and it had not delivered. And so like I emailed them a bunch of times and then called my bank and I was like, you need to cancel this because blah, blah, blah. But for some reason, Pakistani banks are like really anti you and they don't want to give you back your money. So then finally I ended up finding a WhatsApp number for this place. And I was like, y'all got to give me my money or you have to explain to me where my lotion is because I'll happily still take the lotion. I want it. And I think over like the last 2 weeks, they've asked me for my account number multiple times, but they like won't send the money and I'm going insane. So if you have any idea of like how I can get my money back, please do let me know. And this place is called Jabin's Shop. So Jabin, if you're listening, I'm very unhappy with your service. Up next, Joji with Yeah Right.

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4: That was Joji with Yeah Right. Up next, a major throwback. Here's Marvin Gaye with I Want You.

Welcome back to Full Disclosure. So this is one of the few new songs of today. The music video for this just dropped yesterday, and I think it's also the only very high energy song for today, but I thought it was very cute, and I love this combination. Here's Peggy Gou and Ira Starr with Woman.

That was The Weeknd and Ariana Grande with Save Your Tears. And speaking of new music, also which has Ira Star, which by the way was one song ago. So if you're just tuning in, that would make no sense, but makes sense to me. Here is another new one from Ira Star. And like, I love the beat of this, but some of the lyrics are so silly to me. And if you clock them, please let me know, because there's one in particular, T. She goes, body T like boba. That's really funny. All right, here's Ira Star with Tornado.

That was Beanie Man and Maya, If I Could Be Your Girl. If none of you have watched Off Campus yet, I need you to watch it and then discuss. I'm like having withdrawals. I really wish shows worked more like school semesters, where it's like you have your fall season and then your spring season, so that you get like 2 a year and then just wrap it up in 4. That's the thing. I think shows should maximum be 4 seasons and then your story's too long. Except Law & Order SVU. We're on like 28 seasons and that's the only show that I approve of going on forever. And if you haven't seen it, they just released like 5 seasons on Netflix. Highly recommend. All right, up next, Beanie Man again, but this time with Janet Jackson, Feel It Boy.

0: That was Beanie Man and Janet Jackson with Feel It Boy. Up next, here's my second Ty Dolla Sign of the day. Look at me. Not a woman of my word. Here's 2 Chainz, Ty Dolla Sign, and Janae Aiko with It's a Vibe.
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7: 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Another song I heard for the first time yesterday. And when I went to Shazam it, because I do be Shazamming, it's, you know, part of my occupation. It had been Shazammed over 4 million times. And I was like, how have I never heard this song? Here is the second voice with Let Me Be.

That was the second voice with Let Me Be. Also, just the name Let Me Be always reminds me of this hilarious girl. If you don't know my lore, why would you? I actually did go to school in Lahore for 2 years when I was in middle school. So I went to LGS in defense. Take for that what you will. And when I was there, I had this incredible, we're actually still connected on Instagram till this day. I had a friend named Sarah who, whenever she was like getting into it with someone, which like good on her because she would do it, she would end the argument by being like, leave me, leave me. And I always thought, that was such an incredible way to walk away from a situation. Just finger in the face, leave me, and then you storm off. Beautiful. All right, up next, I haven't played this one in a hot minute. Here's Pink Sweats and Kehlani with At My Worst.

Welcome back to Full Disclosure. This is our third The Weeknd song of the playlist because this niche Canadian artist reintroduced to me last night. Here he is with Out of Time.

don't you dare touch that dial. Because like the song says, you are out of time. You're almost there, but don't panic. There's still more music to come.

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We are at the end of our show today, everyone. I hope you enjoyed today's playlist. If you'd like, you can actually give this playlist a follow over on Spotify. It's called Full Disclosure 2026. You can search that or my name, Saba Bano Malik, SabahBanomalik. I got a bunch of other playlists as well. I hope you guys have a fantastic and safe rest of your week. May it fly by, and I'll talk to you in July. Bye.

It is Carlos Santana, which means it's time to be with me on Retro 89 every Sunday, 7 to 9 p.m. And when I say me, my name's Amr Nasir. I'm the host of the show and have been the host of the show since it started, which was, boy, many, many years ago. It's a long, long, long time. Mr. T, it's great to have you tuned in. Shirley Khan, of course, never misses Retro 89, has been a regular listener for many, many years. And in fact, there you go. Of course, Toronto. How could I miss that one? Toronto, of course, is just tuned in to tune. Ghalib, great to have you, of course, tuning in. Good evening, Amir, a new listener, Kiran, recommended by me. Well, thank you so much, flattering. We'll be listening to your show. I hope, Kiran, you're listening this evening. Hopefully, she becomes a part of City FM 89 Retro. Well, you should listen to City FM 89. They play great music anyway. Sundown, please, been ages now. Gordon Lightfoot, Sundown. It's difficult to say no to Gordon Lightfoot. He's such an incredible singer. While I read some more messages. Morning, my friend. Don't know what it's like in all the way in Canada, but I'll tell you what, some of my friends in Europe, you know, I spoke to somebody who was in France, actually, and he said, c'est très, très chaud, which means it is very, very, very hot in Paris. And I spoke to somebody in England also and said, but today apparently it was 25, so it was a lovely day, but it's been pretty bad. I mean, like scorching hot. So things looking good. Actually, Karachi, you know what? We must appreciate Karachi. But I mean, barring, let's be honest, barring 2 months, it's pretty nice. It's pretty bearable, let's put it that way, even in peak heat. And night times in Karachi's, I'm sure Lahore, Faisalabad, Islamabad, you're more than welcome to join in the conversation. But night times Karachi is always pleasant. Even those two horrid months where it's really, really hot, nights are pretty okay. So, you know, we can't really complain about Karachi. What have I been doing? Somebody's just saying, well, I have been completely hooked, as you know, on football, World Cup football going on. So it's really difficult with work and everything, getting up in the morning because of the time difference. I mean, the main matches start at midnight. Some start at 2. I cannot survive after the first half. And then I wake up in the middle of the night and look, checking my phone and looking at the scores. But it's been a great World Cup. There's very little between the teams. You know, people were saying that 48 teams, it's going to be really boring. They should have limited to 24, 32, whatever. But barring a few teams, there was very, very little to... Cape Verde's been an absolute fairy tale. Curaçao got knocked out. But I'll tell you what, we'll come back and talk about it. Let's kick it off with this one. This is... How many of you remember this band? It was called The Romantics. And the song is called Talking in Your Sleep. Listen to the lyrics. You never want to be in a situation like this. Folks, this is Retro 89.

That's a tricky one. If you talk in your sleep, you could get into trouble with somebody saying, I hear what you say when you're talking in your sleep. If you can, my friend Al Stewart. Okay, let me pull that one out. Tariq, Little River Band. Yes, sir. I shall definitely pull that one out. As we play Junior Walker. Remember Junior? Used to play the saxophone. Was an absolute master at it. This is What Does It Take to Win Your Love?

Junior Walker is an absolute magician on the saxophone. That is, where was I? I played a song of somebody's and I said Junior Walker was, I had no idea that he was on the saxophone. Oh, this was last week. This was on Sunday. This is a request. This is probably the greatest Canadian songwriter, singer. This is Gordon Lightfoot, Sundown.

0: A Sundown, that's going lightful. By the way, he was Bob Dylan's favorite singer. I need to go to an ad break. When I come back, I'm going to play another request. This is from Tarek, this Little River Band, which was, it's an Aussie band, if I'm not mistaken. Quick ad break, don't go anywhere. This is Retro 89.
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0: Yes, Ghalib, let me see if I can pull that one up. I'll definitely play your Al Stewart because I've got quite a few loaded up. But football, yes, that's what it's all about. But it's so difficult just to stay up for the games because ghastly hours. I mean, like midnight, some start at midnight, but then the main one start at 2 a.m. Karachi time. And it's absolutely impossible to, unless I take leave and I pretend I fall sick. But if somebody from my office is listening to the show, then I better keep quiet about that one, by the way, and save it for that. So pretend you never heard that if the office people are listening. But some great games, and France is looking absolutely unbeatable. I mean, that's the team to beat. Don't know if you saw that game, but they were playing Norway. Okay, it was a week in Norway. Haaland and Co were being benched because it's already through. But Dembele, wasn't he absolute? I mean, sensational. He scored 3 goals, but they were absolutely brilliant. So France is the team to beat. They look really, really good. Argentina, of course. Personally, you're going to ask me, I think France look favourites. But there's a big game tomorrow. Of course, tomorrow are the knockout stages starting off. And Brazil, Japan. Now, don't count Japan out because I promise you, Japanese really play tough. And they do not give up. The team that I really, really felt sorry for, Iran. And I think they were hard done. I mean, it was really a fraction of, like, his toe, literally, offside. And I think it was... And I think they went through a pretty rough time during the World Cup. But... I felt terrible for Iran because they played their heart out. England, of course, 1966 all over again. The thing is, Cup's coming home, innit? But I'm not too sure about England because they beat a Croatian side, which average age is 28. Luka Modric is 41 already. So they don't look really, really threatening. But I think maybe Spain, Spain generally shift gears. In the later stages, but it's getting really, really exciting. Tarek, this is your request. Little River Band, Aussie band, it is, if I'm not mistaken, formed in Melbourne. The other guy.

I tell you what, it just brings back so many memories, so nostalgic. Duke, you've got your daughter with you. Want me to dedicate a song? I shall do that in just a bit. What am I playing right now? I said Crosby, Stills and Nash. Just a song before I go.

Oh my God, this is so uncanny. Raleigh from Toronto says David Clayton of Blood, Sweat and Tears dead. And you're not going to believe it. You're not going to believe this. The song that I put out before reading this message is Blood, Sweat and Tears. And I won't even tell you the name of the song.

Yeah, it's 7:33. So as I welcome a new listener, Kiran, I hope you're enjoying the show. Apparently, I hear you're listening to the show as a recommendation. So I hope you're enjoying the playlist. It's retro, so which means it's 60s, 70s, and a bit of 80s. But I discovered this song from a music group that I'm in, and where we share songs and everything. And Jesse Colin Young and Fire in the Water. He's got a very Boss Gags sort of sound, which means that he's very good. I hope you enjoy it too.

Fire on the Range, Jesse Colin Young. I love the sound. I think he's absolutely brilliant. I had absolutely no idea, by the way. I just discovered him. And it's an 80s thing. Let me play something for Ghalib right now. You want it hot? I have Magic Man.

That's hot. That's going out to Ghaleb. I hope you enjoyed that one. I'm going to slow it down with, remember Gilbert O'Sullivan? He came out with a couple of hits. One of them was this one. And at that time, you thought, of course, it was a love affair, but Alone Again and Heartbreak. But it's actually much darker than that later on. This is Alone Again, Gilbert O'Sullivan.

That's the great James Taylor with Fire and Rain. Remember that song of his, You've Got a Friend, which Carole King, I think, also did. Don't know if you've heard of a band called the Reddings, which was Otis Redding's two sons, by the way. And they also did a cover of Sitting on the Dock of the Bay. But this is a more funk that I'm playing. I hope you enjoy it. Just jack up the volume.

That's the real. Didn't give your name. Say, Amir, how come you never play Third World? Well, funny you mentioned that, because I hardly get requests for Third World, which was a Jamaican reggae fusion band, they obviously were extremely influenced by funk and disco. So I tell you what I'm going to play. Don't know if you remember this one. This is Sense of Purpose.

Well, it's the third world with Love You With A Sense Of Purpose. Now that we found love, yes, that was quite massive. 7:59, which means I'm approaching the 8 o'clock 60-minute break. Not to worry, I have 60 more minutes. Don't go anywhere because I'm coming back with lots more music because Retro 89 is on till 9 p.m.

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5: The First Look at Brothers, an upcoming comedy television series starring Hollywood heavyweights Matthew McConaughey and Woody Harrelson, is now out. The upcoming series represents the first time Matthew McConaughey and Harrelson have co-starred in a major television production since their critically acclaimed roles in the first season of HBO's True Detective back in 2014.
6: जैस कैश के साथ पाओ 1 करोड़ जीतने का शानदार मौका। अप्रैल और मई मिस हो गया तो टेंशन कैसी, मौका अभी भी बाकी है। अपने जैस कैश अकाउंट में 50,000 या ज्यादा का बैलेंस मेंटेन करो और पाओ बम्पर प्राइस जीतने का मौका। बैलेंस मेंटेनेंस पर करोड़ों के कैश प्राइजेस जीतने के लिए जैस कैश है ना।
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10: That's right, it's just a minute after 8 o'clock. It says Retro, still tuned in to Retro 89. And somebody's messaging and says, hey, can you please tell me why are they not allowing air conditioners to be put in England? I don't know, but I think it's got something to do with that. It's got to be... the cover, or it's got to be 5 feet away from, I don't know, from the next house or 10 feet, something like that. There's got to be some. There's no rule that they're not allowing them, but I tell you what, I'll check up on it and see if. But I'm dead sure. So can you, by the way? So why ask me? I'm sure all you have to do is go on Google or whatever and put it down, and they'll have it somewhere. So I don't have the faintest idea. Okay, I'll be honest. So I was just trying to be trying to sound smart, but I don't know. Why don't you tell me? In the meantime, more music. This is somebody asked for Elvis Presley and said, "Can you please play Burning Love?" Well, my friend, your request is coming up.

The King, Elvis Presley, with Burning Love. I'm going to play one of my favorite singers, and it's the late Tony Joe White. He's worked a lot with a lot of artists, including Tina Turner. But this is By Your Woman. He's sensational.

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He sounds a lot like Chris Rea. 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Alvy Johns, changing it a bit. Give It All to Me.

I don't know what, maybe I'm wrong, but doesn't Elvy Jones sound, and the song itself sounds a lot like, remember Colonel Abrams, who did Trapped? Doesn't it sound a bit like Trapped? Unfortunately, poor chap, Colonel Abrams himself died pretty in his final years, was homeless and had lots of financial issues. I'm going to slow it down. This is Sutherland Brothers, Arms of Mary.

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Hey, it's great to be listening. Listen, I've been listening to your show for a long time. Can you please play, since you're such a big boxing fan, the Ali song? Okay, I suppose you mean Johnny Wakelin, because Johnny Wakelin, all he did was he sang about Ali. This is Ali's biggest fan, bigger than me, by the way. And I'm a huge, huge fan of Ali. I mean, I've seen just about all his fights, starting from Doug Jones, yeah? Starting from Doug Jones, who, by the way, gave him his toughest fight. And, well, Joe Frazier, they say, gave him his toughest fight, and he did. But I think the song you're talking about is Black Superman, which was really huge here in Pakistan also in the 70s, and became even bigger after the Kinshasa fight, because when the Kinshasa fight took place in Zaire, it was all of Pakistan froze. I mean, I think they declared a school holiday in Karachi, at least. They declared a school holiday as if one of our own was fighting, and that's what Ali was like for. Well, he was like that for just about it. He was just incredible. He was just much more than a boxer. But you've got me started on something that I can go on talking about. But I'll pull out the song that you've given, but you haven't given your name. In the meantime, how about some Steely Dan? This is Peg, and I will come back with some Tom Jones doing an Inkelbert song, actually.

Oh, absolutely fantastic band. Jazz, Latin music, R&B, blues, just about everything. What a band, Steely Dan. I said I'd slow it down, give you a Tom Jones song, which is not Tom Jones, it's Engelbert's song. It's Please Release Me, Let Me Go. Remember that one? I hope you enjoy it.

That's the late Andy Gibb. I mean, they say that out of all the Gibb brothers, he was by far the most talented. Died way, way too young. What was the name? Victoria? I keep forgetting her name. Tom Jones was the oldest singer to have a number one record at the age of 80. Well, thank you so much, Khalid. I didn't know that, actually. Johnny Wakelin is the song that you wanted. And you know what it is? Oh, I used to listen to this all the time because I absolutely love Ali. And it's called Black Superman.

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I tell you what, there's a great test match going on in England, New Zealand. I think New Zealand 330 plus, two more wickets. And in the middle of the test, Ben Stokes announces his retirement and takes a wicket right after that. Stevie Wonder, living for the city.

Ah, that was such a powerful song about the shattered illusion of the American dream for Black Americans during the Civil Rights era, and great, great stuff. I'm going to leave you with some back-to-back music. The next one is Aretha Franklin, Until You Were Gone, and stay tuned because there's great stuff coming up all the way to 9 p.m. I will, of course, see you next Sunday, same place, City FM 89, same time, 7 p.m. on the dot. Until we meet again, have a super, super week. Hasta la vista.

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7: The First Look at Brothers, an upcoming comedy television series starring Hollywood heavyweights Matthew McConaughey and Woody Harrelson, is now out. The upcoming series represents the first time Matthew McConaughey and Harrelson have co-starred in a major television production since their critically acclaimed roles in the first season of HBO's True Detective back in 2014.
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6: The First Look at Brothers, an upcoming comedy television series starring Hollywood heavyweights Matthew McConaughey and Woody Harrelson, is now out. The upcoming series represents the first time Matthew McConaughey and Harrelson have co-starred in a major television production since their critically acclaimed roles in the first season of HBO's True Detective back in 2014.
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8: Jazz Cash ke saath pao 1 crore jeetne ka shandar mauka. 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
5: The First Look at Brothers, an upcoming comedy television series starring Hollywood heavyweights Matthew McConaughey and Woody Harrelson, is now out. 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